mensajes. 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

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Adolescent facing depression with a fruitful mind.

rats and a cipher. 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Living in twin worlds, my personality was split. 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

0: of my life that I'll never forget. It was the start of the night in many respects. From the ports in New York, Tottenville to West Brighton, we need more communication and less fighting. Gang violence cause the youth wanna stand for something. Some were official, others just bought flags and fronted. Acts committed out to hate the prejudices, setting off race wars for the residents' kids. As if there isn't anything better to give to the future than a hollow time capsule. Wisdom abusers, petty dealers, dust heads, coke sniffers, and DTs. Summer jobs picking up trash, shit was easy. 40s in the woods, cutting shorts off new boys. Not one subway connection, but shit, still New York. Home of the Wu, the mall, even the dump. Woody Blunt's catch, favorite jewelry was fronts. Go shouted out the UA, the movies was nuts. I'm still shouting out, respect dude, cause it's love. Yeah, yeah, the forgotten borough, man. Segregated ass Staten Island. Word up. Shout out to Joe, man. Meet up again one day. Word up. Wagner High School. I'm recording my first year with Monk there. Riding the ferry, meeting Khan. Going to Wu Wei, signing all that. Word up. Part of my life I never forget. Shit. Rashid Hadi on the beat. On the beat.
1: Yeah, yo.

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0: was the one, but I miscounted because there's more of me.
1: The score to me always reads like I'm down. So rally caps, hustle up, turn that frown upside down. 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It's time to take action. Learn to moonwalk and backspin.
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0: like cold sodas. 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

They not like us. They not like us. They not like us. They not like us. They not like us. They not like us. Once upon a time, all of us was in chains. Homies still double down, calling us some slaves. Atlanta was the mecca, building railroads and trains. Bear with me for a second, let me put y'all on game. The settlers was using town folk to make them richer. Fast forward 2024, you got the same agenda. You run to Atlanta when you need a check balance. Let me break it down for you, this the real nigga challenge. You caught Future when you didn't see the club. Hey, what? Lil baby help you get your lingo up. What? 21, get your first street cred. Thug, make you feel like you a slime in your head. Hey, what? Quavo said you can be from Northside. What? 2 Chainz say you good, but he lied. You run to Atlanta when you need a few dollars. No, you not a colleague, you a fucking colonizer. The family matter and the truth for the matter. Here was God's plan to show y'all the liar. He a fan, he a fan, he a fan. He a fan, he a fan, he a freaky ass nigga, he a 69 God. Freaky ass nigga, he a 69 God. Hey, hey, hey, hey, run for your life. Hey, hey, hey, hey, run for your life. Freaky ass nigga, he a 69 God. Freaky ass nigga, he a 69 God. Hey, hey, hey, hey, run for your life. Hey, hey, hey.

the baton. 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This FN ain't

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On the hash, too old to fuss and fight. Nina with an extension, she's showing skin tonight. Paranoid, got me doing things that's paranormal. Can trust them with coke in the drug, not with hoping. They had problems with selling marijuana. I had to weed niggas out. Broken promises. Talking in circles. Alcoholic Anonymous. Alcoholic running work was like an adventure. White forces with gun bottoms. Like a denture. From selling amphetamine to saline everything. It's snakes, but they just not venomous. And they'll dance if you play the right instrument. Yeah. 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It's not a joke. 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And then you croak.

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To a different brain. 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

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As I follow beat, admire these views I desire. 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Feed the brain, maintain. 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Keep the brain maintained. 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Aim to a different plane. Feed the brain maintained. Feed the soul, cause of hunger, pain, a pot of flame. Symmetric therapy when mentally strained. 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Little step back, I look back, see heart.

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0: chest. It's just a suggestion. Move or get moved by the powers of collection. We are three who are connected by direction. Upward is the motion, forward is perfection. Simplistic, only if the lines in between are the hardest ones to read and you couldn't hear the scheme. Bad dreams, you'll soon know the completion. Battle axe warrior, purveyor, wonder for religion.
1: 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I'm a brain twister, filling a propeller, putting gas fumes in place of your asthma inhalers. 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

0: 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And what we live in, Brady Battleaxe, hip hop is what we live in.
1: Crank the heat amongst fangs that punch your flesh. I welcome any challenges, out comes another youngster's death. Tongues tied, twisted in knots, my plots to kill. New kids coming up, that means there's lots more blood to spill. When I flood the market, you don't want to be my target. 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

0: extremist. 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You'll probably have to rewind this couple times before you catch
1: we
0: this.
1: 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Brady battle axe, hip hop is what we live. 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Brady battle axe, hip hop is what we live in. 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

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I can say this, the structures with that created. All say this, only ball players, rappers made it. Youth clings, the only two things captivated. I chop it up and level set simmer. Was always fed before I was fed dinner. 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Everybody up. 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Taint living ain't tripping if money's itinerary. Pros is those before cons, I was in a ready. Everybody up. Not a sex villain raised to respect women. No is no. It's facts, God with blacks, rob all we know is woe. There's no wins in them times, went blow for blow. That hand in hand had us going toe to toe. There was no one I feared. The night Shane died was the moment I veered. Though I slid, still and did, so it appeared. I'm in my winter, you can tell by the snow on my beard. Everybody up. Gonna take more than what you got. Cotta yell, built till my potters fill, or when potters fail. I did it without a shell. I'm past how it sound, I ask how it feel. That's how it feel. Everybody up. The biggest did is how they treat peasants. No gifts, but always police presence. Stop putting in work, a complete severance. In this labyrinth, arrogance defeats blessings. Everybody up.

0: 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I love y'all. Love my mother and my people. I got you.
1: Well, they outnumber us, so I'd say it's a fair fight.

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What can I tell you, he says. When you have kids, it kind of shifts your perspectives. If I could do it all again, no question. I could list 10 things right now that I should have done different. But where does that get me? He blows out his smoke. The game's not done yet. He zips up his coat. We stand at the lights before crossing the road. He says as long as there's life, there's still so far to go.

strap in a zoo. I'm telling you, it's mad. I read one interview with this soldier in Iran. It's a government cover-up. She's looking for the lighter, but the lighter's in her hand. I'm just really trying to make a couple grand. She plays with the chain round her neck, nods deeply. Not even in this music thing, it's beneath me. I'll start my own company, run my own business, print my own money, I'll serve my own interests. I'm telling you, knowledge is key. All my life, people took my ideas, made their names off of me, but trust this. The more I look, the more I see. There's so much more I'm going to be.

three jobs ticking. They can't get a minute, but they won't be defeated. They've got to live. What are your dreams when they become ghosts in your ears, telling you things you just don't want to hear, like you're too late, you missed your chance. The last thing they want is to be bitter, like they knew a few to be when they were younger, and they swore, never me, never that. But the time that's behind them, they can't get it back. I used to be joyful, they tell me, a real free spirit. I thought music would protect me. I used to sing in all these bars and I used to busk, but never caught a break. My lucky day never showed up. I never made it to the lights. And now it's like my best days have gone by. And I am scared that it's all too late. Is it all too late? They walk fast and I can't keep pace. They turn back, I watch the past cross their face. And they say if there's still time on the clock, there's still choices to make.

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Motherfucker, I'm cold as the winter. My waves are spinning like blades on Pirellis. The Christian Dior shades was driving them silly. It's Big Willie. I came through with them cats from Philly. Lakers versus Heat, floor seats, you know the dilly. 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They over the hill like Wyclef and Proswell. I'm over the hills like UFOs at Roswell. You lame, I know you guys well. 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One glance and had you caught up in the trance of the tarantula. And if they could, then they probably would. They come close, but it's no cigar.

Short the box with the sender of the profits. Aviator shades, the stage is a cockpit. 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Sipping San Pellegrino, eating Giardelle's. I recline and chill, twinkle in the rag to shine my grill. That's that third world appeal. Get at me, me and my chick is like JFK and Jackie. They can't wait to catch me in Dallas, top down on the grass, knoll and clap me. 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But I'm nice like Christ, you blink twice, you hit. I'm chilling in College Park, eating salmon and grits. It's the Black Caesar, Jesus, he's just a lyrical monster. Boogeyman out of the dumpster, Black Pharaoh. J. Bowie spitting fat arrows. Keep your eye on the sparrow and the fly apparel. 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

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That's the one they call survival, man. They popping that 5-0. They low life pigs who get it how they live. They daddies in them courthouses giving out bids. Chopping niggas on blocks of legal wickedness. Man, they brody the land and the smallpox the witnesses. Raping babies, using ladies as their mistresses. Causing chaos and disorder. That's why the Glock on hold, the block on swole. I built this city on rock and roll. Now I'm banging on Rumsfeld and bells ringing. Him and Dick will be in hell singing. Woe to the hypocrites and infidels screaming. 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We rap for the son of man, Black Panther manual. Yeah, the flow's that scandal. Us, I crush any MC who feel they must try me. The smallest flea on the dog won't get by me. If I was you, I'd be scared to death. Hit a nigga up, leave him right there in his mess. This penicillin I'm spilling, leave hell in your chest. You feel me? You can't beat me, kill me. I'll be back in 3 days, disguised as the garden with my chicks filthy. Told you I was nice like Christ. The rap angels throw down ice. I shine like jewelry in life. I can make a true believer out of curious life. She'll be

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But this ain't Brooks and Pawns or tic-tac-toe. This planets, moons, quasars, and high-tech radars. 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
0: No more granny talks for hideouts. 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Every inhale, sick lung, smooth stutter with another lie out. 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

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Get money, nigga. Every time I see rappers, all I'm thinking, I'ma get them. In the booth, in the streets, I've been known to tear and rip them. 15 and 16, eyes breaking down the system. Nobody could tell me nothing. I was living off my system, head fucked up. I thought it would be cool to go to prison. Watching Hot Boys on BET. Getting all these women, so I got my gold grill because I'm thugged out with them. B-Town, what a front I put on for my city. Who done did it for 6 years? Just reached 20. A lot of dudes I grew up with didn't see 20.

Lil Wayne do. 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The rap game is slow, and it just ain't cool. Always jocking on my style, and just ain't you. Only time I feel you is if a bass boy do. 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I can listen to the hate and put the volume on mute. So the only thing I hear is the horses in the coop. And when the roof go down, it remind me of my chick getting money off the flow, because I'm trapping like a bitch, like Gucci Man said. But it's rich nigga click, and my name's Lil B. You can call me king of rap, and I done did a few things, and I never going back. Mirror, mirror on the wall, shit.

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1: Violence by street gangs has inspired a new movie, and the movie called The Warriors may be inspiring even more violence.
2: The latest outbreak of violence associated with the film is

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Garden of Compton. 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

0: experienced this. 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I was like, that's when I started feeling the difference and felt that the song was reaching people that I had never reached before.
1: It's a Bobby Caldwell record that I had never heard.
0: Funny part about it, I never knew he was white until we sampled him.
2: Just the idea alone of, you know, somebody thinking enough of your work to want to rework it. Oddly enough, we started to see sales of the original as well. People like Common, who think enough of the material that make this, you know, have a second life. It's great.
0: I'm grateful to have a song that I created 14 years ago that I can perform now. It just goes to show you, the power of music that can translate throughout the years. And I'm grateful for that.

0: I promise you, in this show, we're going to bring you a variety of entertainment, a variety of artists, a variety of music and dance.
1: But
0: we have all learned that the taste of the pudding is in the eating.
1: But
0: tonight, I've got something special for you. Nice people, all of you, wherever you be, watching and listening to what we're doing. Now, I did a composition. Yara, my name will be. The meaning of that is that the children of today are automatically the leaders of tomorrow. And as we, the older ones, are fading out of the show, we are expecting you, the younger ones, to come up, pick it up, and do better than what we did. And when I see young people, more so at your tender age, having the courage to come forth and give out one of the endowments given to you by the Almighty God,

0: midnight, pouring in his bliss. 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They be oral over fist fights. For the word this. Abortion of your click type. Distortion of the disc. It's not an invite. 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I'm done, can't skip twice. 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
1: Listen to what we bring.

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1: No.
0: I ain't got a count it. It's all there?
1: It's all there.
0: Because life is a bitch and it's not fair.
1: It's not fair.
0: Went from bad squares to stock shares.
1: To stock shares.
0: Has worked like job fairs.
1: Yeah.
0: This is Jesus' daddy crying. I'm God's tear.
1: I'm God's tear.
0: The bruise of a game, my squad's here.
1: Yeah.
0: The cup board is not fair.
1: Oh. Yeah.
0: I was doing bad. His seed taste and touch and smell with the only 5 cents I had.
1: Yeah.
0: Selling blow for a job, they got the blow job.
1: Yeah, blow job.
0: Take it all the way down until your throat drop.
1: Your throat drop.
0: Humble in the beginnings, forced me to have tunnel vision. Cop a brick and make a decision.
1: Make a decision.
0: Had fiends, cart filling.
1: Cart filling.
0: Married to the game. It was an arranged marriage.
1: It was an arranged marriage.
0: But Detroit's the mecca of hardships.
1: Of hardship.
0: We use loose change to buy Hardwick.
1: Hardwick.
0: Give me 50 cent, I turn into Marty Hardwick. You work at Target, and I'm a Target.
1: I'm a Target.
0: I had bills for a bargain. I walk with a stick like a Spartan. No time to waste, so I concentrate like a parallel parking. Ice on the watch now.
1: On the watch now.
0: I used to have to use a sundial.
1: Yeah.
0: But now I get to the chicken that's Kung Pao.
1: That's Kung Pao.
0: Somebody pitched me, my whole life trying to tempt me. I'm out in Tempe, talking numbers for a 10-piece. They was talking money, I needed a translator.
1: A translator.
0: Bad bird, and cut it. I'm an amputator. You stamp your mail, I'm a mail that's stamped. And I'm

yeah, cool for everything, yeah. 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Yeah, man. Watch now. Real people talking all kind of stripping out there, all kind of whack MCs, all kind of dotishness going on out there, Dredd. Hmm. I want you to tell the people and them, who is Matty Ranks? Who is the 5-footer? Who is Don Juice? Who is Five Dog? I don't know.

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And you can't take everybody where you're going. Remember I used to talk to you about the story about Abraham and Lot, and the guy, he wanted to take Lot with him. Everybody can't go where you're going.

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They will bite you. Do not feed the alligators. Life's a bitch. Do not feed the alligators. They will bite you. Do not feed the alligators. They will bite you. I got a hole in my soul about 10 feet wide. Life's a bitch. I got my mind on my rhyme like an optical disc drive. Do not feed the alligators. Life's a bitch. I got a hole in my soul about 10 feet wide. I got my mind on my rhyme like an optical disc drive. Do not feed the alligators. Life's a bitch. Do not feed the alligators. They will bite you. Do not feed the alligators. They will bite. Do not feed the alligators. They will bite you.

with many sides. Life's a bitch, a bleacher told me. What's the year? It's the 90s. Are you hungry? Can't you read? Do not feed the alligator. Do not feed the alligators. They will bite you. Do not feed the alligators. Life's a bitch. Do not feed the alligators. They will bite you. Do not feed the alligators. They will bite you. I got a hole in my soul about 10 feet wide. Life's a bitch. I got my mind on my rhyme like an optical disc drive. Do not feed the alligators. Life's a bitch. I got a hole in my soul about 10 feet wide. I got my mind on my rhyme like an optical disc drive. Do not feed the alligators. Life's a bitch. Do not feed the alligators. They will bite you. Do not feed the alligators. They will bite. Do not feed the alligators. They will bite you.

the alligators, they will bite you. Do not feed the alligators, life's a bitch. Do not feed the alligators, they will bite you. Do not feed the alligators, they will bite you. I got a hole in my soul about 10 feet wide.

train away. KU, got a light now, a Bud Light. 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Looky here, it's just the way the cookie tear. Prepare to get hurt and mangled like Kurt Angle, rookie year. The rocket scientist with the pocket wine list. Some even say he might need some psychiatrist.

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0: 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And CC at Central Bank. 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
0: Lay off the bacon and the smokes. 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
2: Yeah, nigga, you know I'm about this bitch. It's time for me to regulate.
1: For sure. 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
2: Observe.
1: And you ain't going back?
2: No, no, no. We got to show these motherfuckers what's up, though.
1: This is for the honeys, the super sops.
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And a lot of things I can't do. I can't play basketball like every other black person in America. But I can act. I know how to go to that true spot in myself because I'm there every day. I can be me. I can be whoever because I'm true to me. I can go to neutral easily. A lot of people, black, white, Mexican, young or old, fat or skinny, have a problem being true to themselves. They have a problem looking in the mirror and looking directly into their own soul.

love sharing for passengers of time. Buying into passionless design, where money is king. It's not funny to the moneyless kings, trying to rule us all. Whole of mirrors trying to fool us all. Ignoring stop signs and calls for help. It all was dull, yeah. In the great hand, for the wasteman, live for the wasteland. Obsessed with the size of the waistband. Real Louis, fake smile and a fake tan. But that's real fear behind the Ray-Bans. The artist could spend a million years trying to paint man to miss a feature. That's a complex beast. Children born into conflicts before they can speak. Getting sworn into concepts they can't understand. Certain parts of the land they are harvesting man. Diamond thrust, failing the assignment lust. Trying to hear our own voices till the silence stops. Setting fire to all the bridges we was trying to cross. And as the smoke clouds drift, we just smile.

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1: We have
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0: 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As simple as that. And even though you put up a fight, I made a decision, anything different wouldn't be right. 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You already know. 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
1: Trying to pick you up, have a drink at the bar. 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
2: my
1: is.
2: My brother,
1: busy and day, sister, you with the mall.
2: If you yeah. would allow me tonight, I would like for you to focus
1: come on, let me know what
2: your attention to the verse.
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Of different flesh, same spirit. 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

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I know that we're from the original state, the state of Sussan, and replace us cannot mistake us. 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

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He lay with her, my dumb. Let him come lay down with me. Like brothers in Bed-Stuy, got a subway cross town, but coming back to me. And I ain't into sharing. That ain't in my

He stood in the bush, taking blows from the foes in the bush, protecting the clan for the sake of a man, trying to make it to the place they had the right to stand. But they were spiking the clan, a device in the clan, and they traveled so tight that the vice broke their hands and locked them in the region for extended seasons. Cause a friend inside became a foe for no reason, but the wrong is so real, she lamented at night. I stand with my man, be he wrong or right, cause he's loyal to all, but I'm loyal to him. And

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There's a grandma that's smooth and gray, and a nephew that's still seeking the way. So don't play. I recognize foes, and I don't have to say this is the life you chose.

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Yeah. 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
1: Check it out.
0: Put your man on, so you can do it again.
1: All right. Yeah. I'll set it off like this. Check it out.

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1: 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And I'm from South Park. 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
1: Who put the West back in front of shit?
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1: Hey, I'm tripping and I'm loving it.
2: 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I pop the clutch. I send a nigga up. A risk taker. I call you niggas bluff. 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Y'all had y'all chance. Y'all couldn't do it. I swear I'm coming. 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I'm putting niggas through it. 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Meal ticket, I'm pursuing it. I'm in the field for real, UCLA Bruins. They asking how I do it, how young niggas so fluent. I kept my mouth closed and I ain't never leave no witness. DOA up on the scene, tell them Young Threat did it, nigga.

tried turning back the pages, asked if I would trade it all, like please be kind, rewind. 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

0: 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I dreamt of boats loose from their moorings. 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I took the 4 to Fulton, transferred to the 3. We'll see what washes up on the beach, galoshes on. He leaps at the puddles with both feet on the way home. Baking grease by the stove, frying eggs, hash potatoes. I'm smoking in bed, scrolling my phone, knocking on the nightstand, untouched. Sleight of hand, past moments of dread. Spider-Man perched alone on the ledge, mask off like Future. Rain sluicing through gutters, love is searching, the bar's dark. Cars double parked, out of state, license plates, chin ups on scaffolding. Pull up,
1: what's happening?
0: She said, you got an answer for me yet? I said, I'm still grappling.
2: I'm not going to be able to do that.

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0: done by thieves and thieves alone. 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
1: Hey, yo.

my mouth's pieces of legend like Bag of Vance. 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No hooks, still making a dance with a certified funk that these fakes could never have. Life's a bitch and I'm living until the last. 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I'm like a bandit, I'm standing my own.

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I'm a king of the minor circuit and I force majors. 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

0: a doughboy. 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My mom was gone. 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I wonder if they could tell I'm a dope boy. On second thought, don't tell, I'm a dope boy. I wonder if they could tell I'm a dope boy. On second thought, don't tell, I'm a dope boy. It's square dancing when I'm stepping on the way. On the way, the white girl hard to get, and I love the chase.
1: I love the chase.
0: We about to eat off this. Say the grace. I hit it just right. It's ready for you to taste. You wasn't with me shooting in the gym.
1: Yeah.
0: Mary the Yay. Now my pockets burly like him.
1: Burly like him.
0: Had to leave. Branch out on the limb.
1: On the limb.
0: Trees for sale.
1: Trees for sale.
0: How much you trying to spend? I wonder if they could tell I'm a dope boy. On second thought, don't tell. I'm a dope boy. I wonder if they could tell I'm a dope boy. On second thought, don't tell. I'm a dope boy. Cocaine seats. Pearl Jam.
1: Pearl Jam.
0: Father and white. I'm a girl dad.
1: I'm a girl dad.
0: 40 pounds. I can curl it like a barbell. Stepping on heroin till I get Tar Heel. I had the boy like Mother Nature.
1: Mother Nature.
0: Y'all know Mother Nature. Boy, Ric Flair.
1: Ric Flair.
0: Delivering your phone over home. I was really there.
1: I was hoping the ops
0: didn't interfere. But I didn't give a fuck.
1: I didn't give a fuck.
0: I didn't care about shit.
1: I didn't care.
0: Because every obstacle I faced, I had to circumvent. I always knew I'd be a dealer. Had a little girl in the crib. My nigga, I'm a sitter.
1: My sitter.
0: My pure white make yours look like imitation vanilla.
1: Vanilla.
0: Before I boil it, I run the water through a filter.
1: Yeah.
0: My nigga.
1: My nigga.
0: I wonder if they could tell I'm a dope boy. My first toy was a scale. I had no choice.
1: Had no choice.
0: Money talk. I had no voice.
1: No voice.
0: My mom wasn't home. I had no joy. I wonder if they could tell I'm a dope boy. On second thought, don't tell. I'm a dope boy.
1: I'm a dope boy.
0: I wonder if they could tell I'm a dope boy.

0: I wonder if they could tell I'm a dope boy. My first toy was a scale. I had no choice. Money talks. I had no voice.
1: No voice.
0: My mama's gone. Mama's gone. I had no joy. I wonder if they could tell I'm a dope boy. On second thought, don't tell. I'm a dope boy.
1: A dope boy.
0: I wonder if they can tell I'm a dope boy. On second thought, don't tell.

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Muhammad, I'm calling Jesus and Jesus, I'm praying she stop it. 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

snorting live from wherever the fuck. The blunt's looking like an elephant trunk. What? Pinky up while the resin gets puffed. Smoking on that 04 president dummy. That's Bodhisattva in the Oval Office. Homie caught a whiff and thought he saw a stegosaurus. Real monsters holding up my eyes with my hands sleepwalking. Death upon his tail knocking. Need a Swiss roll, super trooper, stupid fuel. Sunroof chimney, fish.